0: can't touch this. You can't touch this. You can't touch this.
1: 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Would you dance?

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0: 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I gotta have faith, faith, faith.
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1: 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You say hello and I don't reply. Got my own friends, you got yours. You don't know me anymore. I'm on the way up, look at the ground. 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
2: Got a new vibe with this.